hate this song. Next thing I knew, I'm walking over, came and tapped you on your shoulder, said, my dear, you're not the only one. Spent the night there at my place, that night became 100 days, and I shared all my deepest secrets with you. Soon enough, well, I found out you're something I can't live without, and every time I close my eyes, I miss you.

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1: You're all right.
0: Yeah, okay.
2: Who's at the door, Al?
3: The commissioner.
2: Yeah, coming in with the red light on.
3: Yeah, sneaky, sneak. Telltale tit.